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2: Yo.
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1: All right.

Mavericks. 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I think I'm super MAN without a cape, man. 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I'm a Benjamin Stack, 1 inch taller than Great.

0: before you go, there's something I want you to have.
1: 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But wait a minute, isn't this?
0: Yeah, yes it is.
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0: Well, baby, I went down and got it for you.

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1: What's up, T-R-L? Are y'all ready to sing this song with me? Now, I didn't bring any background vocalists because I want y'all to do the background. 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Here we go.

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0: Mix, o melhor mix do Brasil. 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
1: Oh, baby, how you doing? 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Some women were made. But me, myself, I like to think that I was created for a special purpose. 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